0: Honestly, it wouldn't be a big band Friday unless you play a little Maynard. That's what I believe. Maynard there with The Way We Were. I don't really play very many ballady tunes from Maynard, but that was, you know, nice take of that.
1: I wanted you to play it last week for Barbara Streisand turning 84, but this works. Yes. So she's still 84, just a week later.
0: She is not 84
1: yeah,
0: years old.
1: Yeah, Barbara Joan, 84.
0: That's
1: the way
0: crazy.
1: We were, which is the way we are right now.
0: That's right.
1: 966-5299, online at jazz901.org. We're about, what, $20,000 away?
0: Yep, we just updated the tally. We're sitting at about 66,000 or so.
1: Oh, we're under yeah. 20 then.
0: Yeah,
1: right.
0: Yeah, I had to. Yeah, 66,000 on the nose is where we are right now. I would love to beat past 75 by the time we get done with this listener party tonight. But the bottom line is every dollar counts.
1: Every dollar
0: is needed. We had one of our longtime members who just donated a little while ago, who said in the comment section something that really stood out to me and said, it's so important to preserve Jazz 90.1.
1: That's right. So if we matter to you, then you value us. If you value us, you know what to do. If you value us, we matter to you. You know what to do. Make that That's call right. of support, 966-5299. Let's, callers, actually, operators, Louis, actually, we can say this, operators standing by, yeah. along with hitting us up online at jazz901.org. Again, no donation too small or too large. Again, if you want to be a Jazz-O-Matic member, you can do $150 a month or $15 a month.
0: I like doing a monthly, right? So the nonprofits that I support, I like doing a 10 or 20 or whatever dollars a month, because it helps the organization, too, when you span it out like that,
1: right.
0: You know what I mean? So there's so many different ways to do it.
1: And when you do, if you do pledge online, put a little personal story as to why you love the station so much, because again, it's the stories that matter, and we're about creating community here. So if there's something we've done that's affected you, maybe the clothing drives, maybe our pet placement drives, or the music we play, or hearing Otto talk about stories, or Rob talking about being a dad of a toddler. All those things, people love hearing stories with the music.
0: It's fun.
1: It puts people behind it.
0: And it is a community, too. I mean, how many of these listeners have we spoken to literally for decades? How many new listeners call us all?

0: all the time and say, hey, I love what you're doing. That's what public radio is all about. It's I told the story yesterday or the day before. I toured the Odyssey's.
1: Yeah, what was that like walking around that?
0: I mean, it was, you know, I grew up listening to PXY and CMF and stuff like that. But what was shocking yet not was the fact that you walked through this beautifully historic building down in High Falls. Their studios for all of their stations, all dark,
1: no people,
0: with nobody in them.
1: Really?
0: Yeah. All computerized. The only thing that's sitting in there are computer screens. They have morning shows, and that's about it. And it was it struck me because I remember those same stations, they used to have the live folks all the time.
1: People.
0: You think about CMF and Uncle Raj back in the day and stuff like that.
1: So again, we're the people business because public broadcasting especially is about community and being with people and serving people. So again, it's technology is what it is, and I understand why it is for commercial radio, but for public radio, it's about the people. It's about what
0: that's
1: we do and connecting people. That's why we invite you to the station, especially tonight at 5:30. We invite you to call us, text us at 585-205-8880. Better when I sign it.
0: Nope, 205-8887. You said zero.
1: I'm literally reading. See?
0: But this is the last day of the pledge drive. You know what I mean?
1: I'm stuff happens. 205, and I'm literally reading it too. 205.
0: Well, and every morning on your show, you're constantly giving out the number too. You know what I mean? But anyway. Give us a call, 966-5299. Raise some bucks in the next 2 hours until we end this membership campaign. 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
2: Five eight five nine six six 5299. That's if you want to talk to us. We have Matt White, we have Mike Velasquez, we have Rob Linton, we have Linda Wildman, we have Ellen, and yours truly all here to take your call. 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Do that. That works. Again, we are $19,000 away. 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So if you've been waiting, now's the time. 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That's right, Mr. Stepping Out himself. So again, my friends, this is your station. So say it loud. I'm Jazz 90.1 and proud. And you can show that pride by becoming a member right now at 585-966-5299 online at jazz901.org. Speaking of Mr. Jackson, let's do some stepping out.

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And before that, Shirley Horn, born on May Day, Once Upon a Time, talking about the great city, which the city definitely is, the Flower City, because of your support for jazz. And of course, Bing Crosby, Bing, Bing, Bing, with Swinging on a Star. Hanging out with you, swinging on jazz stars up until, I don't know, 6, 7, we'll see. We're going to keep the party going because we've got Deepak the Two and Judas Healy, and they'll be hitting the stage in T-minus 45 minutes to help us celebrate the end of our pledge drive and also incentivize you to continue to keep pledging and continue to donate to this amazing miracle called Jazz 90.1. We've been in business since the early 1970s. Any business that can last 50 plus years is still, it's remarkable. But the way we do it with our business model of faith and insanity, and we are still here, yeah, it's just unbelievable that the door unlocks most days and everything works most days, and we get to give you jazz every day because of your support for it. 966-5299. That's if you want to talk to us. But if you'd rather text, 585-205-8887. 585-205-8887. 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
1: An accident being reported downtown Broad Street at Plant Street. No issues, though, on 490. You should go through downtown. Traffic is up to speed. 390 northbound from the airport up past Ridgeway and moving right along. 590 northbound through Monroe Ave all the way up towards 104. I'm Ed Smith with your Jazz 90.1 traffic.
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7: We'll find more clouds than sun here for this afternoon across Rochester, Western New York, and the Finger Lakes. There could be the odd shower, especially later into the afternoon. Temperatures will be topping out close to 50 for a high. For tonight, after an evening shower, the sky partially clears and we'll see some patchy frost developing. Overnight lows will be into the mid-30s. Some areas of frost early Saturday. Otherwise, we'll find an ample amount of sunshine and a cool breeze out of the northwest, the high temperature near 50 degrees. I'm meteorologist Josh Nichols for Jazz 90.1.
8: Yeah, this is my kind of perfect Rochester day for this first day of May. Damp, depressing, dreary, dank, and drizzly. 46 degrees, too, on top of it. Yeah, that's right. 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Perfect day to go outside and come over to 1139 Maid Lane, Greece Olympia School, because we're having a jazz party to wrap up the end of our pledge drive, which starts at 5:30, but you can come on through anytime you want. 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

0: folks who wake up with me every morning around 6 a.m. That's what you're hearing. Folks who are not awake at 6 a.m., that's what you're missing. Johnny Lytle, the man on member-supported Jazz, 90.1 and jazz901.org, as folks are starting to congregate here as we get ready for our End of Pledge Drive wrap party, celebrating the end of another Jazz Appreciation Month drive brought to you by you. So far, we raised over $65,000. We're less than $20,000 to go, and we'll make our goal. And we're going to do it. We have to do it. So, again, keep those calls coming at 966-5299, online at jazz901.org. And, of course, texting us at 585-205-8887, 585-205-8887. Again, you've come to depend on us for high-quality programming, whether it's Big Band Friday, whether it's Smooth Grooves at Rankin Shaver, whether it's North Star Sounds with John Greenbaum and Rick Petrie, all the things we get to do because of you and your support for us, and we never take it for granted. So again, keep us here, keep us local, keep us here employed, giving you 24 hours of nonstop edutainment, education and entertainment, putting it together. We are here. We are from Rochester. We're heard all over the world. But again, we do everything based on the Flower City and trying to make the Flower City bloom. Let's do our small part. So again, help us do just that for wellness, for happiness, and for sanity. Keep the pledges coming. Keep the donations coming. And keep the happiness going. 585-966-5299. 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Again, thank you so much for being our jazz messengers and our jazz heroes.
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3: NBC News Radio. I'm Chris Caroncio. President Trump is in Florida today for his first public event since the White House Correspondents' Dinner shooting. He's visiting the Villages retirement community in Sumterville, just outside of Orlando, to tout his IRS tax breaks for seniors and Social Security changes. There's been no formal announcement from the Secret Service, but reporters are expecting heightened security. After that, Trump will head to the Kravis Center to address the Forum Club of the Palm Beaches at a members-only event. He's expected to then head to his home in Mar-a-Lago for the weekend. The president is telling Congress he doesn't need its authorization for military operations in Iran currently. Trump's letter today comes on the 60-day mark for the decades-old War Powers Resolution, which says U.S. forces must be removed from conflict if Congress hasn't authorized the war. Trump wrote he ordered a ceasefire on April 7th, and hostilities have been terminated since that time. I'm Chris Caraggio, NBC News Radio.
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5: A vehicle fire being reported 590 southbound at 104. 590 northbound, I am seeing slow-moving traffic from Empire up towards 104. Looking okay, 490 westbound at 590. No issues on 490 as you go through downtown. 390 northbound is up to speed. Ahmed Smith with your Jazz 90.1 traffic.
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4: Here's the latest Jazz 90.1 weather forecast.
8: We'll find a couple of spotty showers around during the first part of the evening. Otherwise, a mostly cloudy sky will give way to some partial clearing. And that partial clearing means some patchy frost. The low temperature into the low and mid-30s. A little frosty to start on Saturday, otherwise we should see an ample amount of sunshine from hilltop to lakeshore. The high temperature into the low 50s with a northwesterly breeze. And we'll find sunshine giving way to increasing clouds on Sunday. Sunday's highs in the mid-50s with another frosty start in the morning. I'm meteorologist Josh Nichols for Jazz 90.1.
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0: Perfect day to wrap up the week. Drizzle. Dampness. Depressing weather. It's what makes the Flower City and all that jazz. 44 degrees if you're somewhere on Maiden Lane heading toward Greece Olympia for our big wrap party to close up our pledge drive for the month of April. That's what's happening here in Greece. 45 at the airport at Members Supported Jazz. 90.1 and jazz901.org. 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So again, we have less than $20,000 to go. 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

gals in town. I got a dollar and a quarter and I'm just Randy Clown. But don't let no female play me cheap. I got 50 cents more than I'm gonna keep.

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Buddy Rich, Chameleon, here on member-supported Jazz 90.1 and Jazz901.org as we are in the final hours and minutes of our Spring Pledge Drive. And again, we're about $18,000 away. So again, whatever you can do, dollar for dollar, we match. Or you can do $18 match, $18,000 matched. 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Again, we have somebody who will meet you at that bridge between your heart and your wallet. So again, call us up, 585-966-5299. Text us, G-I-V-E, to 585-205-8887. And, of course, hit the big red box that says donate now. Or join us tonight, because we're going to have some amazing smooth sounds to celebrate this amazing drive, celebrating Jazz Appreciation Month. Yesterday was International Jazz Day. We'll be having our own part for it. And that's going to be with Deepak the Two and Judas Seely. So hopefully, well, not hopefully, they will be playing Tennessee Whiskey. Won't let them leave without playing it. And all the other great hits that we'll have in store for you. So come on through. Again, no cover charge, but donations gladly and gleefully accepted. So again, whatever you can do, the best you can do, we appreciate it very much. 585-966-5299. That is the number to call us. Again, just a few minutes left of our Spring Pledge Drive. We're about $18,000 away, so we got to do it. So we will. So give us a call, 585-966-5299. Another Rochester icon and music member of the Music Hall of Fame here in the Flower City, Pee Wee Ellis, with his employer, James Brown, doing the chicken on Jazz 90.1 for Big Band Friday.

0: 585-966-5299. 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Last Night Sounds for your Friday afternoon. It's going to be Friday evening from the Marques. And then James Brown doing a piece of music I used to try to skip rope to and beat Night Train. And then the Velvet Fog Mill Torme with one of our thank you gifts. If you pledge at we'll say $90.10 or more. And again, if you pledge $200 or more, in addition to the thank you gifts, which the Velvet Fog will be a part of, you get a pair of tickets to see Joe Jackson, Mr. Stepping Out, live in concert. He's coming back to the Flower City, first time in over a decade, maybe two decades since last time Joe Jackson played in Rochester. But that's happening. So again, give us a call, 585-966-5299, as we are in the final moments of our 2026 Spring Pledge Drive. Again, we will be going to about 7:30. So again, any donation received today will be matched dollar for dollar. Again, dollar for dollar. So whether it's $10 or $10,000, we're going to match it dollar for dollar. So again, whatever you can do is the best you can do. And we'll meet you at that bridge between your heart and your wallet, because this is your station. And since it's James Brown weekend, say it loud. I'm Jazz and I'm proud. I'm Jazz 90.1 and proud. So say it loud.
1: I'm Jazz and I'm proud.
0: That's right. Say it loud, Coletta's family.
1: I'm Jazz and I'm proud.
0: That's what I'm talking about. So again, if you're Jazz and you're proud, you know what to do. Give us a call, 585-966-5299. The Reverend Selfie, Paparazzi Pastors in the house. J.D. Jackson is here as well. I saw him taking selfies, so I know he's in the house. So come out of the station, get your selfie with Mr. J.D., Pastor J.D., the Paparazzi Pastor. Come on through, and he'll tag you on social media. And again, this is what we do. We bring the community together right now, literally, as we speak, as we're getting the fixings ready to our party. And then the music will start up in any moment now, so come on through if you can. 1139 Maiden Lane, Greece, Olympia School. Plenty of parking. Just hear the sounds and follow the sounds, and then you know what to do. Come on through now. No cover charge, but donations gladly and gleefully taken and accepted. So again, we're about $17,000 away now, so if you can help us out, please do. Again, any donation received today, we match dollar for dollar. $10 matched, $100 matched, $5 matched, $1,000 matched. Doesn't matter. Whatever you can do, the best you can do, make it happen. Sally, so say you, my sister. What are you going on? What's happening?
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0: That's right.
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0: right.
1: Say hello.
0: Yeah, we're going to throw the doors open in just a moment here. 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
2: And
0: so
2: we
0: again,
2: got 585-966-5299,
0: 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J.D. Jackson, the Paparazzi Pastor, in the house. So I already saw him taking selfies already as he walking in. So again, friends, this is your station. So say it loud, I'm Jazz and I'm proud. As our theme,
1: Jazz and I'm proud.
2: I'm Jazz and I'm
0: say,
2: proud.
0: Say it loud, JD.
3: I'm Jazz and I'm proud.
0: That's it, man. 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By request, Charles Frank Mangione, the theme from The Children of Sanchez, which, by the way, can be yours because we're offering the best of Chuck Mangione's greatest hits, with a pledge of $90.10 or more. 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
2: Look sharp.
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0: 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Michael Franks, Mr. Popsicle Toes, where the lady wants to know. 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Our party is now in effect. I can hear the bass line, the music of Judah and Deepak, and Deepak and Judah, and Tony Badia. So, friends, come on down, hang out with us for the final moments of our spring jam drive, Jazz Appreciation Month, plus one day, in the first day of May, with the National Dance Champs, the Coletta is coming on in 16 minutes.
1: Alan, we're ready to go.
0: So, you ready to swing?
2: Absolutely.
0: Ready to dance in the rain?
2: Indeed. Actually, we have a team event tomorrow morning. Where? Tomorrow noon, afternoon.
3: Oh, what's going on?
1: It's in town, so.
2: It's in town.
0: Also, it's not a national. You guys are in.
2: No. Local.
0: Awesome. So, for folks, why is. Because jazz started as a dance music, and you guys keep that tradition alive.
1: Right.
0: So, what is it about dancing to this music that just makes it so special for you, Sally?
1: I can't not do it.
0: That's it.
1: I cannot not do it when the swing big band music comes on. My brain just goes into move mode, and I have to consciously stop myself.
0: Oh yeah,
1: I have to consciously.
0: But don't stop. Can't stop. How about for you, Alan? What
2: keeps
0: is it about
2: you moving physically, psychologically? It just keeps you moving.
0: Or as my wife's doctor calls it, motion lotion.
1: It is motion lotion.
0: 585. I was like, what? But yeah, 585-966-5299. Online at jazz901.org. Mr. Dodd is in the house.
2: To show us the secret handshake if you become a member.
0: Mr. Dodd, after the afternoon.
1: Well, we suggested it a couple of weeks ago, and nobody mentioned it. We said if you could become a member, we'd send you a video of the secret handshake.
2: And Phil says today there is no secret handshake.
1: You dashed.
2: We're
1: going to
2: change
1: hopes.
2: That.
0: So as you can tell, we have a lot of fun doing this, but the fun is being able to share this joy with you. That's what we do each and every day. We love this music, but there are really a few and fewer places to find this music, except us. So when you need the jazz, you know where to get the jazz. It's all about access, and keeping the access easy for you to find, like your public library, like those things, like your museum. There's no cost. Here's no cost. Come on in, just hit press play, and you're in the game.
2: And become part of the family,
0: part of
2: the Jazz 90.1 community.
0: It's real simple. Your entry point is a buck, and it gets matched if you don't.
2: Even better.
0: So $50 matched, $500 matched, $5 matched. Doesn't matter. We'll meet you at that bridge between your heart and your wallet. The only amount that won't work is
1: zero.
0: That will not work. We can't match zero. Everything else, we can. To learn more about what we do, jazz901.org. Friends, this is your station. It always has been, always will be. And so I was thinking, since James Brown was born on this weekend in May, so I've been telling everybody, say it loud. I'm jazz and I'm proud.
2: Right? I'm jazz and I'm proud.
0: That's right. Jazz 90.1 and proud. So say it loud. Fun fact, Phil, because we like to share fun facts about music that only we care about. So the course, because you know the song, Say It Loud, I'm Black and I'm Proud, right, Phil, from James? The kids, there's a kid part who are singing the course. I just found out who the kids were.
2: Who?
0: The Peanuts Gang.
2: No.
1: No way.
2: Yeah. No.
0: Charlie Brown.
2: Wow.
0: Lucy Linus. Schroeder.
4: Really?
1: Funny story.
0: They were recording in the same studio, and James wanted kids. So it was like after midnight, and where are you going to find kids after midnight? Vince Guaraldi and crew, they were recording for the next Charlie Brown special. And James, hey, can you just sing this, as loud as you can.
2: Wow. Wow.
1: Oh, that is so cool.
2: A little bit of knowledge every day. I love it.
0: So next time you hear that song, say it loud and hear the kids singing.
1: It'll be Charlie Brown. All right.
0: So I was like, the source of that information is James Brown himself, his autobiography I just finished reading. I was like, wow, I had no idea.
2: Neither. Oh.
0: That's so
2: great
0: cool.
2: Stuff.
0: Now it's even cooler because now you're seeing a bunch
1: it's
0: of little kids.
1: Yeah.
2: Now
0: Penis
2: I love
0: gag.
2: James Brown even more.
1: And Peanuts even more.
2: Yeah.
0: So Snoopy, you know, Woodstock, the whole crew, all chirping in, literally. 585-966-5299. Again, we're in the final moments of our pledge drive. Again, if you want to make that call, great. If you want to hit us up online, great. Or if you're even better, come on down and visit us. See us. Phil Dodd is here. The Colettas are here. Dave Tomaselli is now here. We've got pretty much the entire cast and crew and characters that make up this amazing station. They're all here. You can meet them in person.
1: Phil's here. Yeah.
0: Like I say.
2: And remember.
3: It's not working.
2: And remember, if you become a member when open you come door. To the visitor Dave. Party,
1: there's Dave
2: you'll get an extra Dave. Special gift.
0: So,
2: hi, Dave.
4: What's going on, Sally?
0: There's a party
2: good,
0: going on.
2: Good to see you.
4: Good to see you guys.
0: How's the music sounding?
4: Oh, something else.
1: So, oh, it's killer. It is killer.
0: So I want to get off this mic in about 10 minutes so I can join in as well, but I still have over 10 minutes left to go to talk about how amazing this music is and how amazing this station is because of your support. I've been here for nearly 40 years, and I just can't believe all the changes that I've seen here until I look around like, wow, wow.
2: And it's an eclectic collection.
0: Of people.
2: Of and people and music. And people and music.
0: So
2: right? We have examples right here.
0: That's right. So our staff ranges from people who are in their teens and people who are in their 90s.
1: Yeah.
0: And they were all, I mean, where else do you see that? By choice. The DMV, but that's not by choice. The dentist office, that's not by choice. But here, that's by choice. People want to be here and share their love for the music. And again, if we give you any happiness or any joy for any period of time, where it's for a few minutes, a few seconds, or hours, give us that call. 585-966-5299. Online at jazz901.org. Charitable giving is an emotional thing because something has happened that's made you feel like, you know what, I need to support them or this or that. Whether it's with children, animals, veterans, the elderly, the infirm, the isolated. Guess what? We work with all of those populations because we want to give them the joy of this music. That's why we do our radio campaigns. That's why we do our back-to-school drives, our clothing campaigns. I mean, all the things that we do.
1: Our community concerts.
0: Community shows, which are free. Not to you. I mean, it's free for you, not for us, because we pay the musicians. We pay artists. All these things for one reason, to get you out of your house, get you off your tablet, off your phone, and get involved. Period. That's what we do. Jazz is social music, and that's why we try to encourage you to get out and enjoy this music as much as you can. If you can't, just listen to us. We'll bring you the show.
2: And remember, we're not only volunteers, we're all members also.
0: All members.
2: That's how much we believe in this station.
0: And both my parents are members to ensure that I don't move back home. So you think I'm joking? They're both members. They both pledged twice as the insurance policy that I don't move back home.
3: So I understand there's a special going on. Is that true?
0: This is true. This is true, sir. So, again, we have a very special jazz messenger who is willing to help us out. So, again, they're going to literally meet you at that bridge between your heart and your wallet. So, again, keep it going. So whatever donations are received are going to be matched dollar for dollar. And any donations that are $200 or more, $200 or more, ASL Radio, it's a thing. Here's what's going to happen. You're going to get all the gifts plus a pair of tickets to see Joe Jackson live in concert if you want Beautiful. To. How's that? So you'll be stepping out. What was the other song you played?
1: Well, I just remember his album, Look Sharp.
0: Look Sharp. Yeah. Right? So don't be breaking this in two. Let's step out. So again, anything that's $200 or more, you know what to do. So call us. You can text us, hit the Donate Now button, or visit us tonight between now and 7:30. You get to meet the whole crew. Actually, we're all here in person, not on Zoom.
2: Indeed.
0: We're here in person.
1: Pretty cool. Pretty much, and you go into the library where Deepak Thetu and Judah Seeley and their friends are playing. Yeah, so many of our fellow friends, hosts, membership members are in there grooving and taking your donations.
0: It's a party.
1: On the phone, in person.
4: It's a packed house.
0: And if you dare to dream... My coffee's up. I have a little pot of my own coffee.
2: Is it
0: coffee.
2: Really? If I have some now, I'll be awake for 3 days.
3: So Bob Brenner. Just have a question, Derek.
0: Yes, sir.
3: Why is there a picture of Judy Collins on your tablet?
0: So, funny you should ask. I accused of sending the clowns if we had time. Okay. Also, because this young lady is 87 today, I believe.
1: Wow. Judy Collins?
0: Wow, yeah.
1: Seriously?
0: So Judy, yeah, sweet Judy Blue Eyes. And, those eyes are truly blue. We had a chance to meet her a couple of years ago. I'm like, wow, those eyes are really, really blue. So that's why they call Sweet Judy Blue Eyes. But, yeah, so that's why I have Judy queued up, just in case we have time to play one of her theme songs. You want to play her theme song, Phil? You think we should? Both Sides Now, or should we play Send in the Clowns, or just another song you're thinking of, Phil? Do you have a favorite?
3: You've got me on the spot.
2: I go both sides now.
1: Suzanne.
0: Oh, wow. Okay. Or Chelsea Morning. Where do you want to go?
1: Chelsea Morning's a good one.
2: Okay.
0: So we want to do Chelsea Morning? Yeah. Okay. We can. This is one thing. We can do this right on the fly because of technology and your support for us. Technology when it works. 585-966-5299. 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Guess what? It's going to be Suzanne because that's the one I can find.
1: Okay.

0: Wow. We always talk about the sounds of surprise here at the station. Fun fact, never heard this version of Judy Collins taking on Suzanne. Wow. Wow.
1: Indeed.
0: Judy Collins. And so, Phil, you said you heard this song back in college once upon a time.
1: I played it in college.
0: You played
1: it? I played it on the radio in college.
0: On a record.
1: On a record, yes.
0: And Sally, so again, this is we take requests, and we were going through Judy Collins, and today is Judy Collins Day, May Day. So thank you for the request, and thank you for hitting me to Judy Collins' version of Suzanne. Never heard it before. Wow.
1: Okay.
0: That was amazing. That was Judy also on guitar. So, Sweet Judy Blue Eyes, 585-966-5299, online at jazz901.org. Again, we are here until 7:30 tonight. So, all pledges that are received between now and 7:30 will be matched dollar for dollar. 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
2: Double your pleasure, double your fun.
1: Not only do we get a chance to hear Deepak Fetu, you get to see Derek in his herringbone jacket.
0: Herringbone jacket.
2: Yes, indeed.
0: That's right. Get some, well, there's smooth grooves on. I got to dress the part with smooth grooves. And people are already confusing me with Pastor Paparazzi already.
3: Oh, so Pastor JD?
0: Sure. Yeah.
3: He's wearing paisley.
0: Yeah, but yeah. You know, bearded black man. Yeah. That's why the beard's coming off this weekend. Just see, I fool with it, I get bored, or I try to shape it up, and I mess it up. So now it's going to be. So
2: that's it.
0: Next to me.
2: That's it. It's the
0: back to baby face, Derek.
3: Oh, I like the beard.
0: You did well. All right, you and Mrs. Lucas.
3: Mrs. Lucas is the one that counts.
0: Yeah, that'd be the wife, not the mom. Mom's like, yeah, get that.
2: Of course.
0: Well, friends, again, thank you so much. It's time for me to hand the plate and the pots and the pans and the microphones over to the dance champs, the Colettas. They're going to keep you swinging and dancing. Here at member-supported Jazz, 90.1-966-5299. 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
6: President Trump is in Florida today for his first public event since the White House Correspondents' Dinner shooting. He's visiting the Villages retirement community in Sumterville just outside of Orlando to tout his IRS tax breaks for seniors and Social Security changes. He'll then head to the Kravis Center to address the Forum Club of the Palm Beaches at a members-only event. Americans in dozens of U.S. cities are taking part in May Day demonstrations today. Labor unions, teachers, and Democrat-backed organizations are protesting a number of issues, workers' rights and pay, the policies of President Trump, and more in places like Chicago, Washington, D.C., Los Angeles, and elsewhere. The director of Organized Power in Numbers, a big group behind the marches, is pushing for a day of no school, no work, and no shopping. Several large school districts across the country have been forced to cancel classes today due to teacher walkouts. I'm Chris Caraccio, NBC News Radio.
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8: Crews on scene of an accident, 590 northbound near Norton Street, that is causing delays back towards Empire Boulevard. Another crash, 590 northbound at Highland. Slowdowns down through the construction zone at Monroe Ave. No issues, though, on 490 through downtown. 390 northbound up to speed. Ed Smith with your Jazz 90.1 traffic.
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13: We'll find a couple of spotty showers around during the first part of the evening. Otherwise, a mostly cloudy sky will give way to some partial clearing. And that partial clearing means some patchy frost. The low temperature into the low and mid-30s. A little frosty to start on Saturday. Otherwise, we should see an ample amount of sunshine from hilltop to lakeshore. The high temperature into the low 50s with a northwesterly breeze. And we'll find sunshine giving way to increasing clouds on Sunday. Sunday's highs in the mid-50s with another frosty start in the morning. I'm meteorologist Josh Nichols for Jazz 90.1.
2: Well, the start of the clearing is yet to occur. 45 degrees in Greece, 45 at the Rochester Airport during the wrap-up of our spring membership drive.
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15: 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You ain't heard.

0: 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This is Big Band Classics, wrapping up our Spring Pledge Drive.
1: What? Is that my cue?
0: Yeah.
1: Hi, guys. How are you?
2: It is.
1: You know, I'm never here during this show. It's awesome to see what you guys do behind the scenes.
2: Thank you.
0: Oh, you don't want to see it.
1: We don't want to see how the sausage is made, no. Well, we are here. We've got an hour and 15 minutes left in our Spring Pledge Drive. We have a packed house out there right now enjoying the music from Deepak Thedu, Juna Seely, and the band. 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And at 7:30, hopefully we can come in here and ring that bell.
2: We plan on it.
1: You know
2: we
1: what I mean?
2: We plan on having
1: We've
2: you
1: got
2: come
1: the bell
2: here.
1: Cleaned up and ready to go.
2: Indeed.
1: Polished. We're ready.
2: I missed the bell that used to be here, the real
1: Do you know
2: front
1: what that was
2: desk
1: called?
2: Bell.
1: Do you remember what it was called?
3: You're not supposed to.
0: You mean, well, it's like the librarian's bell where you...
1: No, it's... Yeah. So it was named... Am I allowed to say the name? Probably not. The late Jack Mindy named the bell Big Bertha.
0: Oh, okay. Okay.
1: So, yeah, okay. You know, because it sounded like a real school bell. But it was a toss-up whether you got electrocuted if you pressed the button or not.
2: Oh.
1: So we retired the bell. So now we have a digital
2: I know.
1: Bell.
2: I've been saddened by that retirement long ago.
1: We do need your help, though. 966-5299. 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Jeff Bressler, Make Believe Ballroom, the 21 hours of big bands that we do every week, or the straight ahead jazz, the smooth jazz, but blues, Broadway, you name it, we've got it all. And we need your support to make sure that continues.
0: Right. Yes, we are here. We are live. We have people answering the phones, 585-966-5299. It just cut out. Okay, we're back.
2: Now we're back.
0: We're back. Yeah, 585-966-5299. That's 966-JAZZ. You can pledge safely and securely online, jazz901.org. Yeah, we have a party going on here. We have Deepak Thedu and Juna Seely and several of their friends playing music in the library. This is your chance up until 7:30 to come in and say hello and see what we're doing. If you listen to Big Band Classics, join us. Come and see what we're doing when we're here live. And we have Phil Dodd with us here.
2: Phil Dodd is with us.
0: Who knows all? He teaches us so much stuff. He gives us music. Yeah, it's so much fun.
2: But he claims we don't have a secret handshake, so we're very disappointed in that.
0: Hey, Dave.
2: What do you got, Phil?
4: You're going to have to work on that, aren't you?
2: Yes, well, indeed.
0: It's a secret, Phil.
2: It's no, so secret, yeah, we don't know it.
4: I was going to say earlier that you probably shouldn't tell people we don't really have a bell, but then...
2: Oh, we have the app. We'll find
0: a bell.
2: But we had at one time, like, the front desk hotel bell, and I used to look forward to ringing that thing.
4: Yeah, yeah.
0: Well,
4: now it's recorded.
0: Yeah. Well, still, we have any numbers of ways that we can show our appreciation for you becoming a member of our crazy little radio station here. 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You can go to our website, jazz901.org, to take a look at them. 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
2: And the one-for-one match continues, so whatever you donate, whatever level you become a member at, excuse the English, it will be doubled by an anonymous benefactor. 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
0: Right. 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So jazz901.org.
2: And if we don't ring the bell, we'll play Ring Dem Bells.
0: Okay. You got,
2: all right, Phil.
0: You got something to add?
2: What do you got?
0: He's speechless.
2: I can't believe it.
0: He's speechless.
2: No. Come on, Phil.
4: How about some music?
0: Okay.
2: All right.
0: All right. Count Basie. Count Basie.
2: Yeah, that's what we're here for, to play the music.
0: All right. 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

0: 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And before that, we had Duke Ellington, Sweet and Pungent, and started the set with, for everyone who was planning on watching the Kentucky Derby tomorrow, Count Basie and his orchestra with One Mint Julep.
1: And it's Ellen and Sally here on Big Band Classics. We're having a party, literally.
0: Can you hear the music in the background? Deepak Thetu and Judah Seeley and their friends are just they're killing
1: jamming.
0: It back. They're jamming. They're killing it back there. And I'm kind of sad we can't hear it.
1: And you have you still have time to get down here and enjoy 1139 Maiden Lane, Greece Olympia School.
0: Right, the party's going on until 7:30. 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
0: So the pledge drive runs until 7:30 tonight. Time is running out. 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We can't do it without you.
1: 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Come see us.
0: In the meantime, we have more music for you. 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

0: 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We have everybody saying hello. We got all sorts of guests here. We have some of our frequent visitors at the Community Concert Series. We got Nate Jones back there.
1: We love it. We're in heaven.
2: And the best.
0: So, thank you.
1: Thank you, Nate. So, now we owe Nate 20.
0: Well, we love Nate's show, too. So, yes, our spring listener party is still going strong. Deepak Thektu and Judah Seeley and their friends are playing in the back. They're killing it. And our friends and members get to see how we're actually doing our show. And we're doing it live. So you're hearing it here. They're watching it there.
1: And we continue to need your help. And it's a one-for-one match that also continues. So become a member, renew your membership, or simply make a donation of any amount. 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Hi.
0: All right.
1: A message from the front. Thank you.
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8: We'll find a couple of spotty showers around during the first part of the evening. Otherwise, a mostly cloudy sky will give way to some partial clearing. And that partial clearing means some patchy frost. The low temperature into the low and mid-30s. A little frosty to start on Saturday, otherwise we should see an ample amount of sunshine from hilltop to lakeshore. The high temperature into the low 50s with a northwesterly breeze. And we'll find sunshine giving way to increasing clouds on Sunday. Sunday's highs in the mid-50s with another frosty start in the morning. I'm meteorologist Josh Nichols for Jazz 90.1.
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0: Big Band Classics on member-supported Jazz 90.1. We just heard Glenn Miller and the Army Air Force Band, I'll Be Around. Before that, Count Basie and his orchestra, Segway in C.
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1: And the one-for-one match, very important. 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It's extremely critical. It keeps us on the air, pays the bills, and it keeps us going, delivering the music and the programming you enjoy.
0: Thank you. Yeah, this is the final day of our pledge drive, our spring membership drive. Thank you so much to the many, many, many, many people who have already contributed so generously. We can't tell you how much we truly appreciate it. It just means the world to us.
1: We sincerely appreciate it. We appreciate being part of the Jazz 90.1 family. And when you become a member, you become a family member. And again, we cannot be more appreciative of your financial support.
0: Right. And so jazz901.org, we are still answering phone calls.
1: And look at Andy Hines will be on the air in an hour and 45 minutes, something
0: yeah,
1: like that.
0: Yeah, he just came in. So 15 minutes on our pledge drive, Andy. What do you think?
2: 15 minutes.
1: On the pledge drive. Okay.
0: Do it.
1: He gives the nod of approval.
0: Said, yeah, do it.
1: He's kicked it back to us to encourage you to become a member. And if you happen to get here in the next few minutes and make a donation, become a member, or renew your membership, you'll get an additional gift. It's a surprise. We don't even know what it is.
0: 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And again, we can't thank you enough. We love being part of this community. This is truly a community. We've had such a great time with all the listeners and members coming through our studio here tonight with our spring listener party. It's so great to see faces to our listeners and get to meet them and shake their hands, and we would love to have you be part of this amazing community as well.
1: It warms our heart. It truly warms our heart. We had so many visitors in the control room tonight. We had a great time meeting and greeting. So you still got some time to get down here if you want. If not, jazz901.org. Thank you in advance. And thank you for those who have given already.
0: Cut out again. All right, back to the music. Tommy Dorsey.
3: 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Sweet Georgia Brown.

0: Big Band Classics on member-supported Jazz 90.1. That was Duke Ellington with Skin Deep. Before that was Tommy Dorsey and his orchestra with a really cool version of Sweet Georgia Brown.
1: It's Alan and Sally here at jazz901.org. You still can make, in the fleeting few seconds, a donation or become a member during our spring pledge drive.
0: We'll take donations anytime, actually, jazz901.org. Just want to say thank you so much to everybody who's become a member, renewed their memberships, given of your hard-earned dollars for this amazing jazz music community that we have here.
1: We appreciate it. As Derek often says, all of it is brought to you by you. And I think we're expecting Derek, hopefully, to come in here and officially announce the wrap-up.
0: Well, anyway, our spring, I can still hear the music for our spring listener party. So that's still going on. It was supposed to wrap up at 7:30, but man, they're still cooking. Again, and thank you to everybody who came out to visit us during our spring listener party. Hope you enjoyed the great music by Deepak Thetu and Judah Seeley and friends, and enjoyed your tours of the studio. We enjoyed meeting so many of you, and it's so great to meet the people who are on the other side of the airwaves from us.
1: We had a great time. We had absolutely a great time packing all of you into the control room with us. We were having fun.
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8: We'll find a couple of spotty showers around during the first part of the evening. Otherwise, a mostly cloudy sky will give way to some partial clearing. And that partial clearing means some patchy frost. The low temperature into the low and mid-30s. A little frosty to start on Saturday. Otherwise, we should see an ample amount of sunshine from hilltop to lakeshore. The high temperature into the low 50s with a northwesterly breeze. And we'll find sunshine giving way to increasing clouds on Sunday. Sunday's highs in the mid-50s with another frosty start in the morning. I'm meteorologist Josh Nichols for Jazz 90.1.
9: Say something. Weather.
1: And the sun is starting to shine. That's all I got.
9: And now, here come our vocalist, Velma Middleton, jumping that new dance called the Huckle Buck.

0: Members of Portages on 90.1 Big Band Classics on Big Band Friday. We just heard Ella Fitzgerald, Cheek to Cheek. And before that, Louis Armstrong with the great Velma Middleton, the Hucklebuck.
1: A reminder that your financial support not only helps us provide the programming and music, but the live events. For instance, community concert, the last one of the season, Monday, May 18th.
0: Right. It's going to feature the Kodak Concert Band. And, again, it's on a Monday this time rather than Thursday. And it's been a great season at the Greased Baptist Church. We hope to see you there. And we'll be back again next year with the community concert series.
1: I believe we're going to announce the schedule this month sometime. I can't remember, but right now we're not at liberty to divulge, but the schedule is being firmed up, so we look forward to seeing you next season. And remember, your dollars help us provide these live events.
0: And tell us about the Jazz at the Beach.
1: I knew you would. I don't know the date offhand. Next Jazz at the Beach will be on a Tuesday night at Tropics Nightclub on Lake Avenue. It's Bill Tiberio Band. Sally's looking it up because I don't have my notes because this is not the usual evening. Have you got it? When is
0: it? It's coming, yeah.
1: So is Christmas.
0: Tuesday, May 12th at 7 p.m. at Tropics Nightclub.
1: Again, oh, perfect.
0: It's your membership dollars that help us bring these free concerts for everybody. So thank you so much.
1: And the following Monday, community concert at Greased Baptist Church, May 18th. And it's because of you that we're able to provide this excellent programming and music. So thank you so much. You're the critical mass that keeps us on the air.
0: All right, and we've got some more music coming up. It's going to be Benny Goodman on Member Supported Jazz 90.1.
1: And on Facebook,

0: Big Band Classics wrapping things up for this evening. Thank you for a great evening.
1: Thank you. Thank you. Thank you. We appreciate it. And we can't thank you enough. Take care. See you soon.
0: We'll still take membership dollars, 585. Not the phone number. People are wrapping that up. But online, jazz901.org. 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Here's some Joe Stafford to finish up the evening. Have a great weekend.

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5: We'll find a couple of spotty showers around during the first part of the evening. Otherwise, a mostly cloudy sky will give way to some partial clearing. And that partial clearing means some patchy frost. The low temperature into the low and mid-30s. A little frosty to start on Saturday.